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The devil went down to Georgia. 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I guess you didn't know it, but I'm a fiddle player too. 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

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Johnny said, "Devil, just come on back if you ever want to try again. 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

0: It's 5:41. Good morning. It's Cordell. Appreciate you listening in here, making us part of your day today as we get up and get going and take on the work week together. It's Monday. And I sound way too excited for a Monday morning. I'm the first one to admit it. I don't know why I'm so excited this morning. Well, I've got my little extra boost of energy today. But I could be just catching my second wind because I didn't sleep well last night. But something about those mornings where you're coming off of not sleeping well and you get that first sip of coffee that just gives you that little extra boost that tells you you can do it. Get through the day. News on the way here at the top of the hour. Adele is off this week. We have Mark Brown filling in for her. Some of the stories for this morning. The aftermath of a mass shooting in Toronto. Rona giving Brentwood home a whole lot of money. Another heat warning in effect, and the Banwell EC Road project entering a new phase for this morning. Also, Unifor reaching a tentative agreement with Ford. Got these and other stories coming up here in just a bit when we check in with Mark. And we'll take a look at our weather forecast as well for today. Looks like we've got, again, that heat warning in effect, but a lot of sunshine in store with the humidity. Could feel as warm as 37 Celsius this afternoon. That's around 99 Fahrenheit. Right now, 17 or 63. Throughout this morning, we're going to have your chance to win tickets to see Chris Stapleton in concert all day. In fact, not just this morning. Got to keep listening for those cues to text in. We'll do a draw every single day for tickets to see Chris in Michigan, along with Lainey Wilson. It's almost like you're getting two headliners for one with this deal. You can find out more at our website at bigcountrywindsor.com.
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2: With an update from WindsorNewsToday.ca, I'm Mark Brown. Here we go again. Environment Canada has issued another heat warning for Windsor, Essex. The weather agency says starting today, temperature highs could hit between 30 and 36, with humidex readings between 38 and 45. If you're driving in this morning from East Windsor, there's a new phase to the EC Road Banwell Interchange Project. Starting at 7 a.m., Intersection Road will close at Banwell and remain that way through the end of August. That means traffic won't be able to turn left from Banwell onto Intersection Road eastbound or turn right from Banwell northbound to Intersection Road East. Royal Canadian Legions across Ontario are getting a leg up from Queen's Park. Some 400 eligible branches across the province are receiving rebates for liquor sales license fees. Windsor Tecumseh MPP Andrew Dowie says this affects branches 255, 261, 594, and 644. New Zealand actor Sam Neill has died. NBC News reports that Neill died overnight at an Australian hospital. He was 78, who is best known as the paleontologist Dr. Alan Grant in the Jurassic Park films. He also appeared in films such as The Piano, A Cry in the Dark, and The Hunt for Red October. The Blue Jays lost to the Padres in San Diego 5-4. The Tigers were shut out by Philly at home 5-0. Both teams are now in the All-Star break. Sunshine at 33 today, clear tonight and 22, more sun tomorrow at 37. For more on these and other stories, go to WindsorNewsToday.ca.
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5: Turn it up, song. All right, boy. This is her favorite song. 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
4: Well, it should be a mostly sunny day, but a very hot one, too, with the humidity. It could feel as hot as 37 or 99 this afternoon. Right now, hovering around 20, as we check in with Mark Brown for a look at our morning commute.
5: Good morning. Our Monday morning drive is underway. Right now, we've got no unusual slowdowns or accidents here in Windsor, Essex. We have that construction project we've been telling you about all morning. Intersection Road will close at 7 a.m. at Banwell Road as part of the next phase of the Banwell EC Row Interchange Project. After 7 a.m., no turns are possible from Banwell to Intersection. That should be completed at the end of August. If you have a news or traffic tip, call or text Windsor's Canadian Tire Country Line whenever it's safe to do so at 519-258-2593.
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16: From Hollywood to Nashville, it's a day of scoop.
4: Well, first off, some sad news out of Hollywood. Jurassic Park star Sam Neill has passed away at the age of 78. His family says it was a short illness. He was apparently, though, able to get family around him in his final moments. He not only did he play, of course, in Jurassic Park in those movies, but several others that really showed off a tremendous acting skill. Had a great part in Peaky Blinders. His last role will be in the upcoming Godzilla vs. Kong Supernova. Disney's live-action Moana movie opening up at number one, and that was a weaker opening than they were expecting. The movie earned about $43 million in North America, $95 million worldwide, but it cost $250 million to make. Mixed critical reviews, but so far it's getting actually strong word of mouth, so maybe it'll pick up in the days ahead. Kacey Musgraves now selling her own line of Stanley mugs. Her limited edition Stanley collection, including a 40-ounce quencher, a travel mug, a classic mug, and Stanley's first pet bowl, created in honor of her rescue dog Pepper, all styled with a Western flair. Meanwhile, Megan Maroney officially entering the perfume biz. She just released her first fragrance called Calliope. The floral scent is described as magnetic, romantic, and memorable. Other country stars that have released fragrances over the years include Dolly Parton, Faith Hill, Shania Twain, and Ella Langley, many others too. Luke Bryan was asked a weird question, speaking of smells, in an interview the other day. If country music had a smell, what would that smell be? And Luke's answer was a perm at a hair salon and funnel cake. Of course, big, heavily permed hair was a staple of country music in the 80s and 90s. And then funnel cake, well, that goes hand in hand with summer fairs and festivals, especially in the U.S. and especially in the South. I had funnel cake once in my life while on vacation in Florida. And for reasons I won't get into, because you might be eating breakfast, I have not been able to eat funnel cake since. And I refuse to. I just can't bring myself to do it. It just brings back scarring memories. If you want to know what it was, you can text me and I'll tell you. I just want to say it on the air. Justin Moore, back on stage after quietly spending 30 days in rehab for alcohol addiction. And he got very candid with the crowd as to what he was going through.
0: My drinking got out of control. I'll say that to bring us down. We're still going to do drinking songs, don't get me wrong. Got a really good buddy who went through this as well. And he always says he's allergic to booze because he breaks out in handcuffs. Fortunately, I didn't do that. I just became a complete dumbass. I just got out of rehab for 30 days. This is my 31st day sober.
4: And as promised, Randy Travis releasing a new song on Friday. It's from an upcoming album of archive music, music that hasn't been heard before from Randy, where his vocals were laid down before his stroke and pieced together in the production studio. The song's called Fish On.

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0: 6:23, it's Windsor's Big Country. Good morning and welcome to the show today. So glad to have you listening in, making us part of your day today as we rise and shine here together. Got a look at news in just a few minutes here. Unifor reaching a tentative agreement with Ford Canada. The Ben Wallace Road Project entering a new phase four this morning. Looks like Royal Canadian Legions and Windsor Essex will be getting a full rebate for liquor license fees as well. And we got these and other stories to get to here in just a few minutes. Hold on tight for that. We'll take a look at our weather forecast as well for today. Looks like it's going to be a very hot day once again. The heat warning remains in effect. No rain in the forecast for today or tomorrow, or really until maybe a little bit on Wednesday night. First mention of it. Humidity today making it feel like 37 Celsius. 99 on the Fahrenheit side right now, sitting and hovering at around 17 or 63. Keep listening throughout today. We've got another chance for you to win tickets to another exciting concert. Chris Stapleton and Lainey Wilson in Michigan. Anytime you hear a Chris Stapleton song in its entirety today, it's going to be your chance to text in. Listen for that cue to do so right before the song, and you may very well be in the running for a chance to see this show with Windsor's Big Country. 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
1: With an update from WindsorNewsToday.ca, I'm Mark Brown. The next phase of the EC Row-Banwell Interchange project begins this morning. Starting at 7 a.m., Intersection Road will close at Banwell Road. You won't be able to turn left or right from Banwell at Intersection Road. This closure will be in effect for 6 weeks. The completion date is targeted for August 28th. We have an agreement between Unifor and Ford Canada. The union announced over the weekend that it reached a tentative deal with the automaker, which keeps a significant presence in Windsor. Terms of the agreement will not be released until it's presented to union members later this week, but it received unanimous approval from the bargaining committee. Brentwood Recovery Home has gotten a major donation from a Canadian home improvement giant. The Rona Foundation is giving the Windsor facility $300,000 as part of this year's Build from the Heart campaign. The purpose is to support construction projects meant to help improve the living environment for people with mental health issues, addictions, or disabilities. A Wheatley native has been drafted by Major League Baseball. Shortstop Evan Morrison, who currently plays for the Chatham-Kent Barnstormers, was taken in the 10th round by the Texas Rangers. He played college ball at Grand Valley State University in Michigan and was the Conference Player of the Year. The Blue Jays lost to the Phillies out west 5-4. The Tigers were shut out by the Phillies 5-0 at Comerica Park. Sunny and 33 today, Humidex 37. A heat warning is in effect. Clear at 22 tonight. Sunshine at 37 tomorrow, feeling like 45. For more on these and other stories, go to WindsorNewsToday.ca.
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0: 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Weather and traffic.
1: Well, it should be a mostly sunny day, but a very hot one, too, with the humidity. It could feel as hot as 37 or 99 this afternoon. Right now, hovering around 20 as we check in with Mark Brown for a look at our morning commute.
2: We've got a construction project that'll be getting underway in a matter of moments. That's the one where Intersection Road will be closed at Banwell Road as part of the next phase of the Banwell EC Road Interchange Project. No turns will be possible from Banwell to Intersection as of 7 a.m. today. For those of you who may be headed to Detroit, Detroit's Channel 7 is reporting that eastbound I-94 is closed between Trumbull and the Lodge due to a crash. If you have a news or traffic tip, call or text Windsor's Canadian Tire Country Line, whenever it's safe to do so, at 519-258-2593.
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1: It's 6:42. Hi there. Good morning. It's Cordell. Well, a couple of stories here with regards to cell phones that might make you go, huh, for this Monday morning. According to a new study, increasingly, young Canadians are deliberately switching back. Well, I don't want to say switching back because they never had them in the first place. They're switching to flip phones, which is, of course, a return to a different era for a lot of us. Back when flip phones were so popular and associated, I think, on a pop cultural basis, because as phones were becoming increasingly popular and were being depicted in TV, it seemed like everybody had a flip phone. And you associate it with Jack Bauer. He had a flip phone, right? In 24, I was flipping that phone whenever that 24 ringtone went off. And now they've conducted a study in Calgary where they had participants exchange their smartphones for flip phones and then scan their brain throughout the day. And they found that participants that changed to the flip phone had improved focus, sharper awareness, and more meaningful interactions from getting away from, I guess, really, let's face it, the internet. Being right at their fingertips, they had a phone. That was all they had. And so I think it wasn't necessarily because of the flip phone. It was what they were, you know, it was what was preventing. They couldn't use other things that they were used to. But it did lead to some big improvements in their mental well-being, which may explain in part why, you know, a lot of young people are flipping to flip phones. My question for you is, do you think you could do it? Do you think you could pull it off and go back to a flip phone and not a smartphone? I mean, our livelihoods these days are so tied to them now. I don't know how we could do it. Also, is there a technology that's no longer around that you really kind of miss? You wish they would, that it was still in existence in some way? 519-258-2593.

0: Stephen Lee Olson. Hello, country. It is Cordell. Hi there. Good morning and welcome to the show today. News on the way in just a few minutes here as we check in with Mark Brown, filling in for Adele all this week with some of our top news stories of the day in just a few. Unifor reaching a tentative agreement with Ford Canada. The Banwell EC Road project entering a new phase for this morning. And Wheatley native drafted by the Texas Rangers. We'll have that and other stories to get to here in a few minutes. We'll take a look at that weather forecast as well, again, with a heat warning in effect. Lots of sunshine today, but it's going to feel as warm as 37 or 99 this afternoon right now with the humidity. 19 or 66. Probably feels actually a little bit hotter than that with the humidity. But we're going to get to some of our feel-good stories of the day here in about 20 minutes. And later on this morning here on The Morning Show, you'll have your first chance to text in to qualify for Chris Stapleton tickets. Get the details. 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
2: With an update from WindsorNewsToday.ca, I'm Mark Brown. Just when you thought it was safe to turn off the air conditioner, Environment Canada issues another heat warning. This one is from now until Wednesday night, maybe Thursday night. The weather agency says temperature highs will break 30 each day and Humidex readings could get as high as 45. The next portion of the Banwell-EC Road Interchange construction project is now underway. As of now, Intersection Road at Banwell Road is closed and will remain so through the end of August. That means no turns are possible from Banwell Road on an intersection to accommodate this work. We've got details on the agreement to open the Gordie Howe International Bridge. The Toronto Star reports that Federal Infrastructure Minister Gregor Robertson is reporting a 15-year economic development fund tied to bridge profits. The federal government and the state of Michigan, though, co-own the span, which is expected to open on Monday, July 27th. Unifor and Ford Canada reached a quick tentative agreement over the weekend. Today's question of the day wants to know if you're confident that negotiations with Stellantis and GM will also be completed quickly. Vote now at WindsorNewsToday.ca. The Tigers are shut out by the Phillies 5-0 at Comerica Park. The Blue Jays lost in San Diego 5-4. It's now the All-Star break. Sunshine at 33 today. A heat warning is in effect. Clear and a humid 22 tonight. Sunny and 37 tomorrow with a Humidex of 45. 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

0: 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Weather and traffic.
1: Well, it should be a mostly sunny day, but a very hot one, too. With the humidity, it could feel as hot as 37 or 99 this afternoon. Right now, hovering around 20 as we check in with Mark Brown for a look at our morning commute.
2: Construction seems to be the main thing of you getting in the way of work on this Monday morning. We've got that new closure at Banwell Road and intersection. No turning will be allowed on Banwell onto intersection as part of the next phase of the Banwell EC Road construction project. In LaSalle, we've got some intermittent lane restrictions along Malden Road from the Kale Bridge southward as utility poles are being replaced. That should be completed, though, by the end of this week. If you have a news or traffic tip, call or text Windsor's Canadian Tire Country Line, whenever it's safe to do so, at 519-258-2593.
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1: All right, let's get into some of our feel-good stories. A couple of stories that actually we're catching you up on throughout the morning from WindsorNewsToday.ca. Rona donating $300,000 to a Brentwood recovery home. The Rona Foundation offering the money as part of the foundation's 2026 Build from the Heart campaign. And that's going to help with construction or maybe a renovation project that's helping to revitalize a living environment for people with various issues. And, of course, we also have some baseball news. A 23-year-old shortstop from Wheatley was selected by the Texas Rangers in the 10th round of the Major League Baseball draft on Sunday. He was the 297th pick overall. Evan Morrison headed to the pros, minor leagues, and maybe eventually to the majors. What else is going on here? We've got a couple from Tennessee that just celebrated 80 years of marriage. Their names are John Carroll. He's 101. And then there's his wife, Jerry. She's 100. They have three children, seven grandchildren, 21 great-grandchildren, and one great-great-grandchild. They say one of the things that's kept them married for so long is going to McDonald's together. That's right. Every single Friday, for most of their marriage, they've gone to McDonald's and gotten a sausage McMuffin with egg. And that's their thing. I love that. Every couple's got their thing. And for them, it's a sausage McMuffin with egg. Doesn't get more romantic than that. And a 21-year-old woman from Texas turned her front porch into a bakery. Her name's Angela, and her business is called Little Bit Bakery. She rolls out of bed, takes a shower, and then opens up her front door. And on her porch, there's her bakery. Apparently, it's become so popular that people are lining up for hours to get her fresh sourdough bread, her English muffins, her cinnamon rolls, and other yummy baked goods that she baked either the night before or got up extra early to prepare. And I don't know what kind of special permission she would have to get from the town to be able to do that, but you know, because I'm assuming she's not living in a commercial district, but that's pretty cool. Here she is talking about it.
7: I'm Angela, and I run a bakery off my front porch. I wake up really early. I would say my average time is 2:30 in the morning.
16: My husband got up at 5 in the morning. She is amazing. I love everything about what she's doing. Her goodies are phenomenal, and they're well worth the wait. We got here a little after 6 o'clock this morning. I think she has this really cute and unique social media presence. You're just rooting for her. The community's really embraced her.
7: Hey, here's some pies for you guys.
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0: 25. Good morning, it's Cordell. Appreciate you listening in, making us part of your day today as we get up and get going here. News on the way in just a few minutes as we get set to hear from Mark Brown with some of our top headlines of the day. A Wheatley native drafted by the Rangers, Unifor reaching a tentative agreement with Ford Canada. The Banwell EC Rail project entering a new phase for this morning. Although we do have some traffic details to get to here in a few minutes out on EC Row, so hold on for that. Also, a big donation from Rona. We'll get to these and other stories coming up here in just a few minutes. You can always find the latest, though, at WindsorNewsToday.ca. And keep listening for Chris Stapleton songs throughout today for your chance to see him and Lainey Wilson in concert together in Michigan. Anytime you hear a Chris Stapleton song, it's going to be your chance to text in while it's playing and qualify for the daily draw. Give you a chance to get in on that action a little bit later on this morning here with our first cue to call and our first Stapleton song of the day right here on Windsor's Big Country. Hold on.
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1: With an update from WindsorNewsToday.ca, I'm Mark Brown. Here we go again. Environment Canada has issued another heat warning for Windsor, Essex. The weather agency says starting today, temperature highs could hit between 30 and 36, with humidex readings between 38 and 45. The warning is in effect through Wednesday night, maybe Thursday night. If you're driving in this morning from East Windsor, there's a new phase to the EC Road-Banwell Interchange Project. Intersection Road is now closed at Banwell and will remain so through the end of August. That means you won't be able to turn left from Banwell on Intersection Road eastbound or turn right from Banwell northbound to Intersection Road East. Royal Canadian Legions across Ontario are getting a leg up for Queen's Park. Some 400 eligible branches across the province are receiving rebates for liquor sales license fees. This covers branches with existing liquor licenses or those applying for a new one. Windsor Tecumseh MPP Andrew Dowie says this affects branches 255, 261, 594, and 644 in the riding. New Zealand actor Sam Neill has died. NBC News reports that Neill died overnight at an Australian hospital. He was 78. He was best known as the paleontologist Dr. Alan Green in the Jurassic Park films. The Blue Jays lost to the Padres in San Diego 5-4. The Tigers were shut out by the Phillies 5-0 at home. Both teams are now in the All-Star break. Sunshine at 33 today, humidex at 37, clear tonight and 22. More sun tomorrow and 37, feeling like 45. For more on these and other stories, go to WindsorNewsToday.ca.
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1: Weather and traffic.
2: Well, it should be a mostly sunny day, but a very hot one, too, with the humidity. It could feel as hot as 37 or 99 this afternoon. Right now, hovering around 20 as we check in with Mark Brown for a look at our morning commute.
3: As we head into work on this Monday morning, let's take a look at the border. Over at the Ambassador Bridge, we're reporting a 7-minute delay for commercial trucks and a 10-minute delay for passenger vehicles going into Detroit. And at the Windsor-Detroit Tunnel, a 7-minute delay for passenger vehicles. Construction project out of the county. We've got that long-term widening project on Highway 3 in Essex and Kingsville. That's one lane in each direction. If you have a news or traffic tip, call or text Windsor's Canadian Tire Country line whenever it's safe to do so at 519-258-2593.
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2: It's 7:45. Hi there. Good morning. It's Cordell. All right, let's give you a chance to win a little something here. Every day this week at this time, giving you a chance to win some passes for the Kingsville Pro Rodeo. This is, we're very fortunate to have this event here. 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Out in South Woodley area. 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Find a bonus chance to enter to win as well. But in the meantime, I need a contestant to play along today for a couple of tickets to go to the rodeo and enjoy all the music and, of course, all the rodeo events that go along with that. 519-258-2593 is the number to call and play along today with today's contest. That's 519-258-2593. Good luck to you. It's 7:45 with Jason Aldean.

0: Windsor's Big Country, it's the Big Breakfast. Going to give you a chance to catch our contestant today here in just a couple of minutes as she plays along for tickets for the Kingsville Pro Rodeo. Karen, stand by. Hold on.
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1: All right, every day at 7:40 here on The Morning Show, giving you a chance this week to win some passes for the Kingsville Pro Rodeo, which kicks off July 23rd, just 10 days from now. I've got today's contestant, Karen, on the phone right now. Karen, have you ever been to the rodeo before?
2: No.
1: Oh, okay, never been to a rodeo. Have you ever been on a mechanical bull?
2: Yes.
1: Oh, you have? How did you do on that?
2: Not so good.
1: Let me guess, was there some alcohol involved first?
2: There might have been.
1: Oh, that's funny. All right, so what I'm going to do is I'm going to give you some real rodeo terms, but also some fake rodeo terms, and you have to figure out which is which. If it's real, you say real. If you think it's made up, you say bull.
2: Okay.
1: Okay, so here we go. Boot scootin'. Boot scootin', when a rider lands on their feet and keeps running like nothing happened.
2: Real?
1: Real? It is. Nope, that's bull. That's bull. A dust.
2: I'm thinking of the song.
1: Oh, yeah, I know. I know. That's okay. Right. That's how okay. I get you. That's how I get you, Karen.
2: Oh, okay. All right.
1: A dust dumpling. A dust dumpling. The cloud of dirt left behind after a particularly dramatic fall.
2: Real?
1: No, that's bull.
2: I'm not doing so good.
1: All right. How about a hooey? A hooey is the knot used to finish tying a calf's legs.
2: Bull?
1: No, that one's real. That one's real.
2: Oh, my goodness.
1: All right. How about a fooey? A fooey is when a bull shakes its head just enough to make everybody nervous.
2: Real?
1: No, that one is bull.
2: Oh, my goodness.
1: Oh, my goodness.
2: I will just say the opposite of what...
1: The opposite to whatever you're thinking. All right, let's see if that pulls off. A saddle sneeze. A sudden buck that catches the rider completely off guard.
2: Real?
1: That's bull.
2: Oh, my goodness.
1: Karen, I'm having so much fun with this. I just want to keep going. I want to see how long it takes you to actually get one right. How about a shoot noodle? A contestant who goes limp with nerves just before the gate opens.
2: Real?
1: That's bull.
2: Oh, my goodness.
1: How about a piggin string? A piggin string. It's the short rope used in tying down a pig.
2: Real?
1: Yeah!
2: Oh, finally. Wow.
1: Uh-huh. I'm going to give you a couple of tickets because I really feel you need a good rodeo education.
2: Thank you so much. I appreciate that.
1: You are so welcome. I'll have another chance for you to win tickets to the Kingsville Pro Rodeo tomorrow morning at around 7:40. We got a bonus chance and more info on the rodeo at our website at BigCountryWindsor.com. A look at news just minutes away and a look at our weather forecast as well on what's expected to be another hot day today. A real steamer with the heat warning remaining in effect could feel as hot as 37 or 99 this afternoon. But we'll get you those details with Mark in just minutes. Hold on.

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2: With an update from WindsorNewsToday.ca, I'm Mark Brown. The next phase of the EC Road Banwell Interchange project has begun. Intersection Road is now closed at Banwell Road. You won't be able to turn left or right from Banwell at Intersection Road. This closure will be in effect for 6 weeks with a completion date targeted at August 28th. We have an agreement between Unifor and Ford Canada. The union announced over the weekend that it had reached a tentative deal with the automaker, which keeps a significant presence in Windsor with two engine plants. Terms of the agreement will not be released until it's presented to union members later this week, but it received unanimous support from the bargaining committee. Brentwood Recovery Home has gotten a major donation from a Canadian home improvement giant. The Rona Foundation is giving the Windsor facility $300,000 as part of this year's Build from the Heart campaign. The purpose is to support construction projects meant to help improve the living environment for those with disabilities, addiction issues, or mental health problems. A Wheatley native has been drafted by Major League Baseball. Shortstop Evan Morrison, who currently plays for the Chatham-Kent Barnstormers, was taken to the 10th round by the Texas Rangers. He played college ball at Grand Valley State in Michigan and was the conference player of the year. The Blue Jays lost to the Padres out west 5-4. The Tigers were shut out by the Phillies 5-0 in Detroit. Sunny and 33 today, Humidex 37. A heat warning is in effect. Clear and 22 tonight. Sunshine and 37 tomorrow. For more on these and other stories, go to WindsorNewsToday.ca.
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1: Well, it should be a mostly sunny day, but a very hot one, too, with the humidity. It could feel as hot as 37 or 99 this afternoon. Right now, hovering around 20 as we check in with Mark Brown for a look at our morning commute.
2: Windsor Police's Amherstburg detachment is now telling us they're dealing with a collision in Amherstburg on Dalhousie Street near Pickering. That's the only accident we're looking at right now. Construction in Windsor. Lane restrictions are on Lauzon Parkway between Hawthorne Drive and the Via Rail tracks. And also on Lauzon Road between Yolanda Street and the tracks, plus Tecumseh Road east from Jefferson Boulevard to Lauzon Road. That's going to be on throughout the month of July. Those lane restrictions could cause some significant backups. If you have a news or traffic tip, call or text Windsor's Canadian Tire Country line whenever it's safe to do so at 519-258-2593.
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1: All right, let's get into some of our entertainment news for today. Well, Disney's live-action Moana opened up at number one. Did not have a big opening, though. The movie earned about $43 million in North America, $95 million worldwide. That's well below expectations for the movie that cost $250 million to make. It had mixed critical reviews, but strong word of mouth. Jurassic Park star Sam Neill has passed away at the age of 78. His family says it was an unexpected short-term illness, and they had a chance to gather around him in his final moments. Sam was a pretty good actor beyond Jurassic Park movies, and especially loved him in Peaky Blinders, too. His final role will be in the upcoming Godzilla vs. Kong Supernova. Kacey Musgraves is now selling her own line of Stanley mugs. Her limited edition Stanley collection includes a 40-ounce quencher, a travel mug, a classic bottle, and Stanley's first pet bowl, created in honor of her rescue dog, Pepper. And of course, all styled with Western flair. Meanwhile, Megan Maroney is officially entering the perfume business. She's releasing her first fragrance called Calliope. The floral scent is described as magnetic, romantic, and memorable. Megan joins country stars like Dolly Parton, Faith Hill, Shania Twain, and Ella Langley in releasing a fragrance. Speaking of smells, Luke Bryan was asked a weird question in an interview the other day. If country music had a smell, what would that smell be? And Luke's answer was a perm at a hair salon and funnel cake. Big, heavily permed hair was everywhere in country music back in the 80s and 90s, and funnel cake, well, that goes hand in hand with summer fairs and festivals in the U.S., especially in the South. I had funnel cake once in my life while on vacation in Florida, and for reasons I won't get into, because you might be eating breakfast right now, I have not been able to eat it since, but if you really want to know, text me and I'll tell you. Justin Moore, back on stage after quietly spending 30 days in rehab for alcohol addiction. During his first concert back, he told the crowd his drinking had gotten out of control and that he'd let down those closest to him.
13: My drinking got out of control. I don't say that to bring us down. We're still going to do drinking songs, don't get me wrong.
0: Got a really good buddy who went through this as well. And he always says he's allergic to booze because he breaks out handcuffs. Fortunately, I didn't do that. I just became a complete dumbass. I just got out of rehab for 30 days. This is my 31st day sober.
1: Justin Moore returns to Riley Green's tour in 3 days. And as promised, on Friday, Randy Travis released a new song called Fish On. It's the first release from an upcoming album filled with previously archived recordings.

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1: All right, we've had some texters letting us know about some backups, in particular from Banwell to Walker on ramp. Taking about 30 minutes for this particular texter here from Lausanne to the on ramp to get on the Walker. So give yourself a little extra time.

0: Tyler, Joe, Miller. It is 8:23. Hi there. Good morning. It's Cordell. Actually, I'm going to have Tyler, Joe on the morning show this week. Chatting with him, possibly as early as tomorrow, I do believe. We've got a look at news in just a few minutes here. Going to be chatting it up with Mark Brown, telling us the latest. Our headlines that he's working on here for this morning, including a deal that seems to have been tentatively reached between Unifor and Ford Canada. Also, the Banwell EC Row project entering a new phase this morning and has potentially been causing some issues for some folks, judging by some of the texts in about traffic backups. Another heat warning in effect. And in fact, today that humidity is going to have it feeling like 37 or 99 right now in the low 20s. Get you a full look at weather and our headlines of the day coming up here in just a few minutes on Windsor's Big Country.
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1: With an update from WindsorNewsToday.ca, I'm Mark Brown. Just when you thought it was safe to turn off the air conditioner, Environment Canada issues another heat warning. This one is from now until Wednesday night, maybe Thursday night. The weather agency says temperature highs will break 30 each day and Humidex readings could get as high as 45. The next portion of the Banwell EC Road Interchange construction project is now underway. Intersection Road at Banwell is now closed and will remain so through the end of August. That means no turns are possible from Banwell onto intersection to accommodate this work. We have details of the agreement to open the Gordie Howe International Bridge. The Toronto Star reports that Federal Infrastructure Minister Gregor Robertson has confirmed a 15-year economic development fund tied to bridge profits. The federal government and the state of Michigan, though, co-own the span. It's scheduled to open to traffic on Monday, July 27th. Unifor and Ford Canada reached a quick tentative agreement over the weekend. Today's question of the day wants to know if you're confident that negotiations with Stellantis and General Motors will also be completed quickly. Vote now at WindsorNewsToday.ca and through our X, Threads, and Blue Sky accounts. The Tigers were shut out by the Phillies 5-0 at Comerica Park. The Blue Jays lost to San Diego 5-4. Both teams are off till Friday for the All-Star break. Sunshine at 33 today, clear and a humid 22 tonight. Sunny and 37 tomorrow with a Humidex of 45. For more on these and other stories, go to WindsorNewsToday.ca.
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1: 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Weather and traffic.
2: Well, it should be a mostly sunny day, but a very hot one, too, with the humidity. It could feel as hot as 37 or 99 this afternoon. Right now, hovering around 20 as we check in with Mark Brown for a look at our morning commute.
3: With our final look at the roads on this Monday morning, we're getting word of a backup on the EC Row. We've been getting messages saying that the westbound EC Row is down to one lane and completely backed up from Banwell to the Walker Road on-ramp. We're being told it's taken about 30 minutes just to get from the Lauzon Parkway on-ramp to Walker, so you may want to consider an alternate route. If you have a news or traffic tip, call or text Windsor's Canadian Tire Country line whenever it's safe to do so at 519-258-2593.
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2: With an update from WindsorNewsToday.ca, I'm Mark Brown. Today is the first day of another heat wave in Windsor, Essex. Environment Canada has issued a yellow heat warning through the region through Wednesday night, possibly Thursday. Temperature highs can reach the mid-30s each day. The Windsor-Essex County Health Unit has issued an extended heat warning of its own. The health unit says everyone's at risk, recommending plenty of water-based fluids and wearing a hat or light-color clothing. The West Region OPP has launched a week-long enforcement blitz to encourage safe driving. Dubbed Operation Safe Driver, police will have additional patrol officers looking for violations around commercial vehicles, such as speeding, tailgating, and unsafe lane changes. The OPP will work alongside the MTO and the Commercial Vehicle Safety Alliance. Windsor police will join the OPP as hundreds of motorcyclists converge on the area this week. Some 750 members of outlaw motorcycle gangs like the Hells Angels will be in the area for a gathering between Thursday and Sunday. Police aren't expecting any issues, but more officers will be out to make sure disruptions are kept to a minimum. Unifor and Ford Canada reached a tentative agreement over the weekend. Today's question of the day wants to know if you're confident that negotiations with Stellantis and GM will also be completed quickly. Vote now at WindsorNewsToday.ca. The Major League Baseball All-Star break is underway with the Home Run Derby set for tonight in Philadelphia. Mostly sunny and 33 this afternoon, clear tonight and 22, sunny tomorrow, breezy and 37. 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
1: It's a Daily Scoop. Hey, it's Cordell Green with your entertainment news. Sad news out of Hollywood. Actor Sam Neill, best known for Jurassic Park, has passed away at the age of 78. His final role will be in the upcoming Godzilla vs. Kong Supernova. Well, the number one movie at the box office was Moana, the live-action version. It made around $43 million domestically, $95 million worldwide. That's well below expectations, though. It cost around $250 million to make. Kacey Musgraves is now selling her own line of Stanley mugs, but it also includes Stanley's first-ever pet drinking bowl, created in honor of her rescue dog, Pepper. Meanwhile, Megan Maroney's released her first ever perfume. It's called Calliope. Speaking of smells, Luke Bryan was asked a weird question in an interview the other day. If country music had a smell, what would that smell be? And Luke's answer was a hair salon perm and funnel cake. Justin Moore was on stage for the first time since getting out of rehab.
2: My drinking got out of control. I just got out of rehab for 30 days. This is my 31st day sober.
1: And as promised, on Friday, Randy Travis released a new song called Fish On. It's the first release from an upcoming album filled with previously archived recordings. River

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And helping to take you home on this Monday afternoon, we are Windsor's Big Country. Good afternoon. Hope you had a great weekend as we tackle a Monday together. It's Mike, Jason Aldean. Don't tell on me. We are Windsor's Big Country.

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It is Mike, and if you haven't had your friendly reminder yet today, please hydrate. Heat warning continues. 33 Celsius right now, 91 Fahrenheit, and way hotter with the humidity. 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

We are Windsor's Big Country, anytime on the iHeartRadio app, and hopefully had the chance to see this guy over the past weekend. One of two shows. Maybe he went to both shows. Probably not. Luke Bryan, and I Don't Want This Night to End on Windsor's Big

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Wouldn't trade this-

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1: From Hollywood to Nashville. 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
2: Hey, it's Cordell Green with your entertainment news. Sad news out of Hollywood. Actor Sam Neill, best known for Jurassic Park, has passed away at the age of 78. His final role will be in the upcoming Godzilla vs. Kong Supernova. Well, the number one movie at the box office was Moana, the live-action version. It made around $43 million domestically, $95 million worldwide. That's well below expectations, though. It cost around $250 million to make. Kacey Musgraves is now selling her own line of Stanley mugs, but it also includes Stanley's first-ever pet drinking bowl, created in honor of her rescue dog, Pepper. Meanwhile, Megan Maroney's released her first ever perfume. It's called Calliope. Speaking of smells, Luke Bryan was asked a weird question in an interview the other day. If country music had a smell, what would that smell be? And Luke's answer was a hair salon perm and funnel cake. Justin Moore was on stage for the first time since getting out of rehab.
3: My drinking got out of control. I just got out of rehab for 30 days. This is my 31st day sober.
2: And as promised, on Friday, Randy Travis released a new song called Fish On. It's the first release from an upcoming album filled with previously archived recordings.
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We are Windsor's Big Country, 33 Celsius right now in the heat warning, 91 degrees Fahrenheit. Stay in air conditioning if you possibly can, FGL.

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We are Windsor's Big Country, and crews moving on to a new phase of construction on the EC Row Banwell Interchange. It means, road closures. You can see more about how that might affect you at WindsorNewsToday.ca. An update coming up in 6 minutes. Little Big Town.

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1: With an update from WindsorNewsToday.ca, I'm Scott Kitching. Another heat wave is upon us, and Environment Canada says this one's going to last a few days. A heat warning is in effect for all of southwestern Ontario. Daily highs in the 30s are feeling like the 40s. Tomorrow is shaping up to be the hottest day. The forecast high is 37 degrees. It's going to feel like 45. Health officials are reminding people, take steps to protect yourself. That means staying hydrated and try to limit your outdoor activity. Drivers can expect to see increased enforcement on OPP-patrolled roads over the next several days. Provincial police have launched the annual Operation Safe Driver campaign. It's to curb unsafe driving practices for both commercial and non-commercial drivers. Last year, West Region OPP members responded to more than 1,400 collisions involving tractor-trailers. The safety campaign launched yesterday. It runs till Saturday. And police across Windsor-Essex are getting ready for a gathering of motorcycle enthusiasts this week. Windsor Police and the OPP say additional patrols will be in place between Thursday and Sunday because of a planned gathering of about 750 people, some of whom are linked to the Hells Angels and other motorcycle groups from across the country. Police say they are not aware of any potential issues, but officers will be working toward minimizing disruption and ensuring everyone's safety. It's the All-Star break in Major League Baseball, so no games tonight. The All-Star festivities begin tonight with the Home Run Derby. The All-Star game is tomorrow night. Two games in the WNBA. Los Angeles visits Atlanta. Minnesota hosts Phoenix. Clear tonight with a low of 22. Sunny tomorrow, the high 37. For more on these and other stories, go to WindsorNewsToday.ca.
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3: It's time for the Big Vibes Minute, brought to you by Martindale Windows and Doors. Well, what a weekend for a baseball player from Wheatley. 23-year-old shortstop Evan Morrison was participating in the Canadian Baseball League All-Star Game, which happened to be in his hometown of Chatham-Kent, when he found out he was drafted by the Texas Rangers. He was drafted in the 10th round of the Major League Baseball draft on Sunday. The Rangers have quite a history with Chatham-Kent. One of their former GMs, Bob Melvin, is from the town, and Chatham's Hall of Fame baseball player Fergie Jenkins played 6 years with the Rangers. A really huge boost for people rebuilding their lives in Windsor Essex, the Rona Foundation donating $300,000 to Brentwood Recovery to help create a couple of fully accessible transitional housing units, along with some new laundry service and a wheelchair accessible outdoor trail. And motorcycles, local vendors, and a whole lot of heart came together at Windsor Sportsman's Club on Sunday, the third annual On a Mission for the Mission bike show, supported 5 area food banks through donations of money and food and hygiene products. Last year, the group donated more than $40,000 to food banks across Windsor Essex, along with the Windsor Youth Center. Congratulations to John and Jerry Carroll. They just celebrated their 80th wedding anniversary. John is 101. His wife, Jerry, is 100. When asked about the secret to their long marriage, they said going on a date every Friday to McDonald's, where they buy a sausage and egg McMuffin. That McDonald's location even honored them for their anniversary by putting up a congratulations sign underneath the arches. If you've got a few good story you think everybody would enjoy, let me know about it through Windsor's Canadian Tire Country Line at 519-258-2593, or you can email me through our website at bigcountrywindsor.com.
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If you had the chance to check out Luke Bryan this past weekend at Pine Knob, one of his two shows, or even both of those shows, send us any pictures you might want to share with us. 519-258-2599.

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We are Windsor's Big Country Major League Baseball on the All-Star break. 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

We are Windsor's Big Country, and to check in with WindsorNewsToday.ca shortly, Windsor Essex resident, little lighter in the bank accounts. 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
1: With an update from WindsorNewsToday.ca, I'm Scott Kitching. Residents of Windsor, Essex are being advised to do their best to stay cool over the next few days. A heat warning is in effect as extreme heat blankets the region. Daily highs in the 30s for the next few days are going to feel like the 40s. In fact, tomorrow is likely to be the hottest day of a heat wave. The forecast high is 37 degrees. The humidity is going to make that feel like the mid-40s. Health officials are reminding people to take steps to protect yourself. That includes things like making sure you stay hydrated and try to limit your outdoor activity. The OPP has launched another traffic safety initiative aimed at making area roads and highways safer. Operation Safe Driver, led by the Commercial Vehicle Safety Alliance, kicked off yesterday and runs until Saturday. The effort targets the top factors in commercial motor vehicle collisions, things like speeding, improper lane changes, and following too closely. Last year, the West Region OPP responded to more than 1,400 collisions involving transport trucks. 23 people were killed, 208 were injured. And Canadians now have another tick-borne disease to concern themselves with. Researchers say ticks are expanding their habitats and they're becoming more of an issue for those who enjoy the outdoors. Lyme disease has been the number one illness related to tick bites, but a recently published article in the Canadian Medical Association Journal reports growing concerns about rapidly rising incidence of anaplasmosis. Symptoms include fever, weakness, headache, and gastrointestinal distress. It's the All-Star break in Major League Baseball, so no regular season games tonight. The All-Star game is tomorrow night. Clear skies overnight with a low of 22, sunny tomorrow with a high of 37. 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
2: The heat and humidity around here this week is ridiculous. And that's also the name of the latest Netflix special from Louis C.K. as he talks about not liking waking up one bit.
3: I was on an airplane recently and I fell asleep on the plane. I don't like falling asleep on a plane because I don't like waking up on a plane. You know, I don't like waking up. I hate it. I hate waking up. It's the worst feeling known. I had to do it today. You can't skip a day. It's so unfair that every day starts with just But waking up on a plane is much worse because it's such a shock because you were just in a dream. You were in a subconscious state. And now you're in public. You go from the deep part of yourself unknown to you to there's a guy right here. And you're like I can't be held responsible for what I dream. I'm not a good guy in my dreams. I'm not. How many dreams have you had where you wake up and you're like, I think I handled that pretty well in there?
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0: 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Anytime of the iHeartRadio app, Monday late afternoon. It is Mike. Couple of nights this weekend at Pine Knob. Hopefully you got the chance to see Luke Bryan.
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We are Windsor's Big Country, and that drink could be in a new Casey Musgrave Stanley mug. She's got her own line. We'll tell you more about that. It's your Daily Scoop with Cordell in about 10 minutes. And the number one movie at the box office this past weekend, not a surprise. Here's Luke Combs.

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2: Hey, it's Cordell Green with your entertainment news. Sad news out of Hollywood. Actor Sam Neill, best known for Jurassic Park, has passed away at the age of 78. His final role will be in the upcoming Godzilla vs. Kong Supernova. Well, the number one movie at the box office was Moana, the live-action version. It made around $43 million domestically, $95 million worldwide. That's well below expectations, though. It cost around $250 million to make. Kacey Musgraves is now selling her own line of Stanley mugs, but it also includes Stanley's first-ever pet drinking bowl, created in honor of her rescue dog, Pepper. Meanwhile, Megan Maroney's released her first ever perfume. It's called Calliope. Speaking of smells, Luke Bryan was asked a weird question in an interview the other day. If country music had a smell, what would that smell be? And Luke's answer was a hair salon perm and funnel cake. Justin Moore was on stage for the first time since getting out of rehab.
3: My drinking got out of control. I just got out of rehab for 30 days. This is my 31st day sober.
2: And as promised, on Friday, Randy Travis released a new song called Fish On. It's the first release from an upcoming album filled with previously archived recordings. River,

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We are Windsor's Big Country and the Major League Baseball All-Star Break underway. The game itself going on tomorrow night, and I think the even more entertaining part of the stretch is the Home Run Derby. That will be in about 90 minutes. Check that out a little bit later on tonight. Bailey Zimmerman, Chevy Silverado on Big Country.

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It is Mike. Enjoy the rest of this Monday. Keep cool the best you can. Even hotter day tomorrow. Big breakfast with Cordell at 5:30 to get you going. We'll talk again tomorrow afternoon. I'll leave you with Jason Aldean.

Pots Farm was a place to go. Load a truck up, hit the dirt road. 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Jack and Jim were a few good men. 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Man, that talk is getting old. 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I'm tired of talking, man. Y'all ain't listening. 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